ladies and gentlemen. This time of evening, things have got real where it's supposed to be. I'm not gonna call until I get myself a little drink with that. Take your time, don't rush it. Oh, baby, please don't go. Oh, baby, please don't go. Oh, baby, please don't go down to New Orleans. You know I love you so. Before I be your dog, before I be your dog, before I be your dog, I get you way down here and I make you walk it long. Turn your lamp down low. Turn your lamp down low.

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0: Where you call, I'll be there.
1: Hey! 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
0: I love you, Johnny.
1: I love you, too. I just don't see you enough. You better call me from now on. Thank you. Give her a hand as you walk away. Give her a hand.

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What good is music if it ain't possessing something sweet? Now it ain't the melody and it ain't the music. There's something else that makes this tune complete. Yeah.

Thanks for watching this video. If you guys enjoyed it, make sure you hit that red subscribe button, because there's a lot more where this came from. Also, check out my original music on Spotify. You can find it there by searching for Nathan Allen. Thanks, guys. Stay smooth, and I'll see you in my next video.

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0: When? When will they change?
1: Probably when you least expect it.

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0: Somehow or another, that's what we're supposed to do.
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0: Weekend Warrior Chicken Man has been dissolved, rendered completely invisible. However, Mildred Harper, alias the Maternal Marauder, convinced that invisibility is not a natural way of life for her son, seeks professional advice.
1: Mrs. Harper, Dr. Marcopolo will see you now.
2: Thank you. Come along, my son.
3: Okay, my mother.
4: Well, hello, Mrs. Harper.
2: Hello, Dr. Marcopolo.
4: Please sit down.
2: Thank you.
4: What seems to be the trouble?
2: It's Benton, Doctor.
4: Benton?
2: My only son.
4: Oh, I see. Tell me everything.
2: Well, you see, he was working one night in the chicken cave on the chicken computer. That's the big green machine that walked away last week. But it came back.
4: Mrs. Harper, have you ever experienced double vision?
2: No. And it sits across from the chicken analyzer next to the chicken launcher.
4: You came from a broken home, though.
2: No. And when the red light flashed, Benton discovered that his right foot was dissolved. And within a short time, he was all gone. Dissolved. And, Doctor, I need your help.
4: As a child, were you frightened by a chicken?
2: No. Doctor, I really need your help.
4: I can see that.
2: I must see my son again.
4: Of course you must.
2: He can't be seen.
4: And why can't we see him?
2: Because he's invisible.
4: And where is he invisible?
2: In this room.
4: In this room.
3: Yes, I am.
4: Did the son of this woman just say that?
3: Yes, I did.
4: Are you invisible?
3: Yes, I am.
4: Am I invisible?
3: No, you're not.
4: If I ask you to step into the examining room with me, could you step into the examining room with me?
3: Yes, I could.
4: Would you step into the examining room with me?
3: Thank you.
4: Right this way. Close the door.
2: Doctor, did my son leave unexpectedly?
3: No, Mother. The doctor did.
0: Well, where does Dr. Marcopolo think he's going? What did he see out that window? Marcopolo.

you dealing with it. Anyway, man, it's been a week since Prince died, you know, and I'm dealing with it, man. I'm dealing with it. Nobody realized how big of an impact he had on my life. Well, there's one other person I think that on this planet that feels that like I do, and that got to be my boy Danny Clay from high school. We we bonded through Prince. You know what I'm saying? Because he was a Prince fan. I was a Prince fan. All we used to talk about was music. 11th and 12th grade, that's all we talked about, music and girls. I'm dealing with it, folks. You know, when I was growing up in Atlanta, I used to hang around the older crowd, and there was this dude that said that, you know, we were talking and everything, talking about music, and he said, you know, he never felt pain for death of a entertainer until Marvin Gaye died, and he said that one hurt, and I really didn't understand what he was talking about, but now I understand, because this is almost like a family member dying, you know, this one hurt, you know, when Michael died, it was a sad day, when James Brown died, when Curtis Mayfield died, I can name a bunch of people who have died who music I've enjoyed over the years. But none of them hurt like this one. This one hurt to Prince, man. Miss you, man. Love, peace, and chicken grease, bruh. I miss you. Mr. Nelson.

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I mean, how many people sing the song and, you know, fly the aircraft in the video? It's a groovy thing to do.

0: it's nervy stuff, you know, you've got all these mountains, that's 7,500 feet above sea level. It's nervy, that type of stuff, and the winds up there would be totally different.
1: Chasing the car with an interior shot with Jay's head.
2: Should we go over the road maybe?
1: It would be a good idea, yeah, if you've got 5 minutes. Luke, there's a lot of stones up there.
2: Let's do that.
3: Just straight up the road, 70 mile an hour.
2: There we go.
3: Go in that way and then go turn around and come back.
2: Just go.
3: Andy.
2: Everything's clear here, Andy. Go for it.
3: Go on, Andy.
1: I thought I had a puncture.
4: Shit, it's got really loose in there. I had it.
0: I tell you what, this is the opportunity of a lifetime to make a video like this. It really is. Opportunity of a lifetime.

0: okay?
1: Yeah.
2: Water.
1: Mad, but okay.
3: I say Biggles.
1: So I look slightly weird.
3: He's just shot down the red barrel. Brilliant.

0: Anybody want a funny foot?
1: Have you seen Noddy?
2: Really?
0: Ow. That's why it's called prickly fucking pear. Alright, I promise not to play with things in the fucking jungle again. Fuck.
3: Up, everybody! Good one! Woo! Where's the beers?
0: Thanks, guys, for being here today. Fucking fucking perf. Well done, Aaron. Well done, boys, everybody. Well done. All I can say is that was a really easy day today for a video. I really enjoyed it. The flying was great. There's no disputing that I'm flying the aircraft, and I think that was the big buzz ever since I began to fly, and everybody said, I suppose that'll be your next video. Then I suppose I said, yeah, it will be. And everybody's safe, and that is the most important thing of all, because what we were doing is new to me. So I am thrilled that it's gone as well as it did. I think really what we've done is nearly as good as most people having a film. I'm just dead happy. I'm really thrilled everybody's safe. I think we've got some fabulous, fabulous footage. The car's okay. She's performed like a dream. And I'm just dead happy. And to top it all off, of course, it's a beautiful full moon.

0: stuff we talk about, man. If this go through, man, we don't have so much money. We won't have to work no more. I'm telling
1: shit,
0: you.
1: Shit, I'm down, nigga. Let's make it happen.
0: Hold on. Speaking of the devil calling me what now? All right. Hold on, man. Hello? You tell me?
2: Oh, man, me have the situation unlocked, King. You better know. Me have it unlocked for you, man.
3: Yo, remember the situation of me and you are talking about with them island boy? Everything crazy, man. Everything crazy.
0: Man, I was just talking to my homeboys about that, man. What's the ticket on that?
2: Yo, we can't talk about it in the phone right now, man. Cause you know them bomb buck like police all watch out them island boy right now, man.
0: Okay, I'm finna get up with my homeboys and we gonna come through, man.
3: No, hold on. We remember I can't put them police. They might watch out the Haitian boy, right? The Haitian boy. We can't do it that way, King.
2: You come by yourself. Don't bring nobody with you. See? Cause white no, remember, man. 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

0: Testing 1 2 3. 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All right, are we ready? Let's do it. My name is Yusai, and you're here today on the Janet Jackson album shoot. Anytime that I get to work with Janet, it's an honor. It's like reuniting with an old friend. We're back on set together again. We're doing our tango together again. I love it.
1: Kim Bowen is my name. I'm working on designing her tour, but we're doing a photo session today. We're trying to bring together a whole conglomeration of different kinds of looks. It's kind of funky, it's a bit rock and roll, it's kind of ethnic, it's maybe even a little bit punky here and there, and it's kind of sexy and it's quite organic, a bit tribal. Janet always has a tribe going on, you know that. She has a tribe of her people she works with. She always, her dancers are a tribe, her fans are a tribe. Everyone's on planet Janet, in the tribe, right?
0: It's one shoulder energy. Awesome. Laugh at the world. Nice. Eyes to the light again. Gorgeous. That's beautiful. When you chin up a little. Beautiful right there. Amazing. You know what? It's super cool when like this. You have it over one leg. So you have that same texture carry through. Like even cover part of the leg, no?
2: Yeah.
0: That's cool.
3: This white thing here or without it?
0: I would do the white without. That's cool. Now it has texture. Gotta find each other's step, you have to find each other's rhythm. And when you hit that crescendo just right, and that's when you get the most amazing, beautiful image. I think we hit that crescendo more than a few times already.

0: at the world.
1: Beautiful, nice, big smile, yes.
2: Like a true performer, Janet leaves everything on set, and I love that about her.
3: Right, let's do it.
1: Ready, 1, 2, 3, go.
0: Hello, Japan! Thank you, Janet!
4: Gigi Baby Hamster, how many pairs of sunglasses do you own?
5: 52.
4: What is it like being the only girl in the group?
5: So good.
4: Top two fashion must-haves.
5: Uh-huh.
4: Things you have to have, fashion.
5: Fashion, sunglasses and shoes and
4: That's two.
5: Skirt.
4: Red lip or nude lip?
5: Red.
4: What's your favorite time of day?
5: Nighttime.
4: High heels or sneakers?
5: Sneakers.
4: Best thing to do on day off?
5: Eat.
4: Biggest musical influence?
5: My band, Dancy.
4: Who is your favorite fashion icon?
5: Sailor Moon.
4: Favorite song to perform?
5: Cake by the Ocean.
4: What Saved by the Bell character would you be?
5: I don't know.
4: Pass. Lisa Turtle. Favorite place to go in LA?
5: Favorite place?
4: Faster.
5: What?
4: Faster.
5: Faster.
4: Yeah. Chocolate covered pretzels or peanuts?
5: Chocolate covered.
4: If you weren't a musician, what job would you be?
5: I don't know.
4: Camel or plaid?
5: What was the last one?
4: It doesn't matter.
5: Oh my god, I'm shocked. Favorite piece of clothing you own?
4: Diaper.
5: Who is the funniest in the group?
4: Joe.
5: What Saved by the Bell character would you be?
4: Zach Morris.
5: It's 11:11, what's your wish?
4: I love you.
5: If you could collaborate with anyone dead or alive, who would it be?
4: Air Bud.
5: All-time favorite concert?
4: Air Bud.
5: True or dare?
4: Dare every time.
5: Describe your current mood.
4: Samurai.
5: Favorite song to perform?
4: Cake by the Ocean.
5: Name one thing that scares you.
4: Slowing down.
5: What is your spirit animal?
4: Dog.
5: Puppies or kitten?
4: Puppies.
5: Fruit or veggies?
4: Fruit.
5: Early to rise or party all night?
4: Party all night.
5: Favorite thing to do on your day off?
4: Party all night.
5: Go to drink of choice?
4: Bourbon and Coke.

with bad bitches that'll rip the party. If Quavo the QB, I'm Nick Lombardi. Pull up in a space coupe on a link with Marty. I can actually afford to get a pink Bugatti. Hey, yo, Nick, damn, you just do a hit with Gotti. 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

0: Like we can, like this little beat right here. 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

0: Welcome back to another video. My name is Aaron and I help people expand their consciousness. Now in this video, I'll be sharing with you three signs that you have shifted to a parallel reality. Now, this video will help you understand the idea of parallel realities in a much deeper way while also giving you practical tools to being able to become the best version of yourself. Now, with this idea of parallel reality, let me first off explain the context so that we understand exactly the whole basis of what I'm saying. The idea behind parallel realities and what science and quantum physics is starting to learn more and more every day is that there are an infinite number of parallel realities. The easiest way to understand parallel realities is to think about it in the form of a movie strip analogy. Now, the idea is that in the movie strip, what you can see is a whole bunch of individual frames if you take out that film strip. Now, if you were to put it and play a movie, the frames would be moving so quick that you would see a continuity and a storyline with it. Now, the idea is that there are an infinite number of parallel realities that exist, and the idea is that we are constantly shifting between different parallel realities, and what we think of as continuity is something that we have because we live in a time-space linear reality, but the idea is that any movement that we are able to see whatsoever is a completely separate frame. Now, the power of this is also knowing that the only moment that exists is this moment right now. Now, the power of this is knowing that we can't actually experience what we call the past, because when it was the past, it was this moment right now. We can only imagine it using our memory or our brain. The idea is that from the future point of view, we can imagine the future using our brain, but the idea is that we can only do that from this moment right now. Now, this means that in this moment right now, any possible parallel reality that you can imagine exists. And the idea behind it, and what I've shared in prior videos, is that if you want to experience the preferred parallel reality, like the perfect version of yourself, what you can do is imagine the best version of yourself and how you would be acting. Imagine your body language, the kind of books that you would read, what you would be doing for a living, the kind of people you hang around, your morning ritual, all of those things, and start to model those things and start to mirror that version of you. Take on the belief systems of that version of you, the daily habits, everything about it. As you do that, what you are doing is shifting yourself closer and closer to that being who you are being, and therefore, eventually, you will get that reflection in your life. Now, with all that being said, the first sign that you have shifted to a parallel reality is that you experience any type of movement whatsoever. Now, the reason I say this is so that you come to understand that it's a natural byproduct of who we are. It's not something we have to try to do. The idea is that if there's something we want to really create in our life, that we create a bigger degree of change between what we're experiencing right now and who we prefer to be and what we want to experience. Now, the idea is that me going like this right now is shifting through a whole bunch of parallel realities, but it looks like one continuous stream because we have the memory to see and link them together. Now, with this, it comes with understanding that the best version of yourself exists right now in this moment, and that what you can begin to learn to do from this is how to embody the best version of yourself in knowing that exists right now. It's simply a degree of can you become that version of yourself to then get that reality. Now, the second sign I have for you is that you are able to see some type of change in the past of something that you thought it was the way it was, but it's actually different. Now, they've used examples of this before, of the whole Bernstein Bears example, where we thought it was spelt one way and then we look back on it and see it was spelt completely different. And there are other examples of this as well, but the idea is that as we change in the present moment, the past to who we are being is also changing. When we could also think of this in the form of the neural networks in our brain are relating to past experiences in a completely different way. And as we change in the present moment, we are changing our past. Now, the power of this is knowing that we can learn to let go of the past that is holding us back. We can really let go of any story that holds ourselves back by knowing that the only thing that connects that story to us is our memory of it, as of us keep on thinking about it over and over again, and that's what keeps the pattern alive, which then influences the pattern of who we are being in the present moment, especially if we are identified with it. Now, what they've also showed with neuroscience is that anytime we remember something from the past, what we do is we take that memory out of the memory bank, we look at it, and as we look at it, we change it, even if it's just a little bit. And the idea is that when we put it back in the memory bank, it is different than it was before, and the idea is that over years of doing this, it might actually be completely different than what it was to begin with. So the power of this is knowing that the past is only having power over us if we believe it does, and if we are attached to that. Now, the third sign has to do with a break in continuity that may not be explainable. Now, this is something that happened to me about 5 to 7 years ago. I remember I was going to the gym. I was driving on my way to the gym, and I had to get into a left turn lane. And when I went to the left turn lane, I was driving, and all of a sudden, a big semi truck started to merge over. And I remember it was going to merge and crush me, like right into the median that was right to the left of me. And all of a sudden, I remember knowing that it was going to hit me, and all of a sudden, there was like a jolt, and then I was behind the truck, like considerably behind it. And I remember that I've always looked at that, and I wondered what happened in that state and in that scenario. But what that could have been was from a higher level or from some type of understanding, I shifted to a parallel reality where that didn't happen, and which means that there is a parallel reality where that did happen and maybe I died, I'm not quite sure. But the idea is that anytime we experience a large jolt or a spark of discontinuity, something that is unexplainable, that may have been us shifting to a parallel reality where it is different than it would have been. This could easily also be understandable from what many people call an NDE or a near-death experience, from where maybe in one reality they really would have died, but what happened was is from a higher level, they've decided that they want to keep on living their life, and that's when they shifted to the parallel reality that was so similar of where they are still alive. So these three signs can help you understand parallel realities in a much more powerful way, and also help you transform who you're being in the present moment to really embody who you prefer to be and really let go of the story that we might be telling ourselves. So, with that being said, I hope you guys enjoyed this video. Feel free to like this video if you liked it, subscribe if you haven't already, and as always, I will see you guys on the next vid. Peace, much love, namaste. All right, bye.
1: Hi, this is Charlotte Pearl of The Sequence. Thank you for keeping

0: 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Robin Lynn, tell him.
1: Keep shouting, keep hollering.

0: Above everything else, the American people want leaders who will keep the peace. Keep the peace. Keep the peace. Henry Cabot Lodge and I, keep the peace. No, Mr. Khrushchev. No, Mr. Khrushchev. No, Mr. Khrushchev. Lodge and I, no, firm diplomacy. No, Mr. Khrushchev. No, Mr. Khrushchev. No, peace for America and the world.
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5: Under the Charter of the United Nations, we are asking tonight that an emergency meeting of the Security Council be convoked without delay.
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foundation of everything great. People should learn from my mistakes as well, not only my successes. That's the beauty of living life. I'm not a perfect guy. You can take whatever out of it that you choose that applies to you. Some things that I've done will not apply to you. And I'm able, by the grace of God and whatever angels that I had over my shoulder.

0: know what I'm saying? Yeah. What the fuck I'm talking about? Yeah.
1: No question, I will flow off and try to get the dough off.
0: Yeah.
1: Dough off.
0: Product pusher, dollars piling, I'm a politician. What's a pilot without a mission when the clock is ticking? I need it all now, fuck a commission. The rap game is a tramp, and I'm fucking her in different positions. I'm not with the chat, and I'm with the chicken. About to send a package back out to Switzerland. 16.

0: the miles driven. I was once the big trouble in Little China. Time is fetty, but still I'm up in this vagina. Rhymes is deadly crime, heavy like cholesterol on the heart. It's no tuition needed for the test. Kick my feet up cause I'm blessed. Culture freedom, it got me fresh. Now let the beat address the rest like.
1: No question, I will flow off and try to get the door. No question, I will flow off and try to get the door. No question, I will flow off and try to get the door. No question, I will flow off and try to get the door.
0: Slick talk, one takes the drumless versions. My new juju.

0: blasted through the speakers. Who's the teacher? Who's the master? Who's the feature? PA Medallions do this classic, this one's a keeper. For all the times that I never had it, let this be the theme, millions of streams, we back collabing. Scientific as magnets, my first hand-to-hand was sponsored by a check from Carl's Jr. To flip 100 times was primitive planning. I blew it, back to the music, I always came back to it, let's do it. From Jack the Rapper to the House of Blues, it's about the dudes. Basically what I'm saying is I be busting moves.
1: No question, I will flow off and try to get the door. Question, I will flow off and try to get the door. No question, I will flow off and try to get the door. No question, I will flow off and try to get the door.
0: Serious. Real, real serious. Bottom 20 of things. You know what I'm saying? Play like that.

as I would be on these off the grid situations, which was mind blowing because my intention was just to make the woman that I was with feel so incredible, like, you know, incredible amusement park ride of love. And so let's get deep. Let's watch the sun.

Chicken wings and a terrible football team and Rick James.

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Yeah, like I'm Tommy DeVito, more Paulie Savino in this thing of ours. Shit, hard being a Negro, never G-Money Nino in this thing of ours. Yeah, nigga, we under oath, promise to never let the money break the bond. Yeah, this thing of ours.

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Watch for Bishop and Juice in this thing of ours. Money don't make you cool. 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Yeah, this thing of ours.

Yo, what's up, Nick? This sub, homie. I'm just calling to say thank you for staying solid when they came to get me, bro. Most niggas would have folded, cracked under pressure, but you kept it 100, man. Even when them people brought you out there handcuffed, man, you ain't care about yourself. You wanted to make sure.

The money speaking for itself, I call it fortune tell. Fire top from a bitch that work at corporate sales. Chinchilla, Ushanka, we skiing out at Courchevel. Breaking news, they try to kill him, but the boy prevails. I leave for tour and my niggas fucking go to jail. Preaching to the dogs by wanting more for themselves. It's weighing heavy on my moral scale. Knowing they gon' sell another Citizen Kane, they think they Orson Welles. Walking Chanel, they like, how the fuck you need more Chanel? I got these cats tucking tails on four quarter sales. I'm used to seeing tears drop over enormous meals. The restaurant clears out, faint echoes of Lauryn Hill. I say we gotta talk about us, I feel like Jordan Peele.

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Or don't, you know. It is what it is, I guess. Yeah. 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

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I find it true that you cannot truly love others until you've given yourself this type of love. And when you do, you'll be a light that others won't always understand.

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You hear that soul shit? You hear that fly shit? The man has been an inspiration to me and to millions and jillions of motherfuckers for years. One of a kind. There's only one Ghostface Killah. There's only one Pretty Tony. There's only one Starkey Love. There's only one Ghost Dini. Yo, from the bottom of my heart, what an honor, what a privilege to be walking you through the Ghostface Killah lost tapes. Michael Rapaport, sincerely, sincerely, yo, Dini, this was my motherfucking privilege, dude. This is my motherfucking honor, dude. Ask me, yo, would I be a part? I say where and when. There's no questions asked. To be a part of the Ghostface Killah shit, to be a part of some Ghostface Killah shit, to be a part of the Ghost Lost Tapes.

0: to getting money any way you can get it. 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

0: 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I can't eat that shit every day. 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You were looking for something. It's on you. It's on you. Sorry for your loss.
1: Whoa. 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

0: women. 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
1: Splash these niggas right quick. Yeah. Don't wait, baby. It's coming. Yeah, this is special. Olive oil, royal face, freckles, the new Jew. Who knew that I'd be getting shekels? The bar cage, the Lionel Richie, Maxwell, me and Jay-Z. Light-skinned niggas, we at the Barclays.
2: Light-skinned niggas dodging dark days. 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

0: fucking with the geniuses, like fuck you. 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Yeah. This shit is crazy. 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It's a part before a part, you know what I'm saying?
1: Yeah.

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2: I hit a book, I'm here to navigate you.
0: Sat down.
2: Navigate is when you're directing the energy.
0: And what's Webster?
2: Webster is.
3: Where's Webster?
0: Where's Webster?
2: I mean, you're going to be wrong. Everyone's up there. Orchestrators.
0: But for what we're talking about, we're talking about music. So.
2: No, we're talking about.
0: Okay, I'm just
2: saying. I like to navigate. I'm here to navigate.
3: What's up?
2: Mind your body and your soul through this musical journey.

0: So where we are now?
1: It's the intermission. You know, this the time where we press reset, grab some Deleon, and you make the decision whether you wanna chill or you wanna keep going.
0: I wanna keep going.
1: That's what I'm talking about. So, we gonna take the frequency up a notch, you know what I'm saying? I appreciate you coming off the grid with me, trusting me with your vibration. Take that.

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Strum trying to capture the moment that I had drums on it like popcorn was a bad dude. 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

0: Bobby, it's me.
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1: Don't worry. 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You still got time to catch the red eye.
0: Yeah, but I wanted to be there tonight.
1: It's okay, Thickness. You'll be here in the morning. You know I can wait a few more hours.
0: Okay.
1: I got something for you.
0: Yeah, I know you. Are you gonna save it for me?
1: You know it.
0: Well, I'll be there in the morning.
1: Yeah. I've waited for this moment for such a long time.

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Nice and easy. But there's just one thing, you see. 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We always do it nice and rough. And we're gonna take the beginning of this song and do it easy. 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

0: me.
1: Girl, I know what you like. 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I know what you like.

0: Jump Ray, G730 Dipset, Long Island's finest, Long Island.
1: Right.

0: Hey, what's up, guys? Just want to know, let the world know, who is Bloody Raw?
1: Bloody Raw is basically a team, starting with me, Cash, Saboteur, my man Saunt right here, and there's a whole lot of us just here making this movement in hip-hop right now, doing what we can to make our voices heard.
2: You know, the best way to describe it is that that primal spiritual manifestation inside the physical realm. It's looking beyond what it is that you can see and getting in touch with that basic instinctual part of us that balances out the rationality. So it's kind of like the wisdom meets the animal inside. It's beauty and the beast.
0: What's Bloody Raw's music about?
1: It's all about progress and evolution. All of us, from day one, we've been through hell and back in this process of survival, trying to just make it to the next day. Do what we gotta do to fill that belly and see what we can do to progress and surpass.
2: You know, it's about embracing the truth, all right? The truth that lies in every individual and the truth that lies in all of us as a whole. It's about embracing that part, and it's also about rejecting the false commercial facade, the mask that most people put onto the world because they're way too insecure to be who they are. It's about fuck the commercial world. That's what it's about.

0: Oh, how you die?
1: Get the fuck out of here. You know I don't play this bullshit, man. I'm playing this shit for you, nigga. Shut up, nigga. I'm gonna start shooting your ass. Watch. Oh, man. I don't even know why I'm at.
0: Why don't you stay there, man?
1: Get me out of here, man.
0: Jump out like that. You see this bitch right here?
1: I'm back.

0: guy again, yo.
1: Wow. Oh, man. Yo.
2: Yo, nigga, what the hell is good, nigga? Why you got some people on my hood, nigga?
1: What? Who is this?
2: Nigga, stop asking all these questions. Nigga, this shit going on, nigga. What's good, nigga?
1: Yo, how the fuck you get my number?
2: You're asking a question that don't even matter, nigga. You got your niggas on my block trying to make money. I don't appreciate that shit.
3: What the fuck is that, nigga, man?
1: You niggas ain't got no block. What are you talking about block? You know what, man? Listen, man. Put your 3D goggles on. Put them shits on behind your head, because we're gonna come straight at you, man. You hear what I'm saying, man? Stop calling my phone. Find something else to do, man. Ain't no kids around here, man. It's crazy. It's crazy. What the fuck is these niggas talking about?
3: Man, let's go, man.
1: Matter of fact, you know what?
3: Fuck out of here.
1: You know what? Call this nigga right here, man. Call this nigga up, man. Call this nigga Jay, man. Definitely gonna straighten this out tonight, man. These niggas is fucking crazy. I lost their fucking mind. Yo. Yo. Yo, listen, man. I need you to holler at that boy G, man. Holler at that boy G. Let that nigga G know that put them girls together. We coming to get them. We taking them out to the club tonight. You understand what I'm saying? Listen, it's nothing to talk about. Meet me at the Brib. I'm at the Brib right now. Call the nigga G first. You understand what I'm saying? Let him know we coming. You understand what I'm saying? Alright, I'ma holler at you. Alright, come on. These niggas is fucking crazy. Show these niggas what it is. They were fucking up my damn game.
3: You want to send that briefcase, nigga?

0: up, homie?
1: Hey, what's up?
0: It's good, nigga. It's fine. Shit. Leave it up, yo.
1: What's up, nigga? Yo, check this out. How this little dumbass niggas had to be them Lex niggas call my fucking phone, talk us about my little niggas on they block eyes, well, dumb shit. You know what I'm saying? It pissed me off, man. You understand what I'm saying? So I'm not even trying to talk, because this ain't the first time. You understand what I'm saying? I don't know how the niggas got my number. That's the first thing I don't understand.
0: These niggas want war or some shit, right?
1: I don't care what they want, but that's what I'm going to give them. We're going to give them war. All
0: right, so what
1: I feel like that's what they asked for. You call my phone, it's like nothing to talk about, my nigga. Like, that's what it is.
0: Be away, my nigga. We off.
1: Well, lunch. I you already know. We out of here.
0: Let's go.
1: Turn this bullshit off,
2: bro. We're going. Go handle this business, man. Fuck that.
0: These niggas talking.
1: All right, get out of here.

0: When a nigga, young nigga, wanna jump, call a cops, hit us when it's up, put the pieces up, when the Glock, when the shoot is up, lift every voice on the block, when the heat is up, heat him up, heat him up, raw, so gangsta, gotta get my money up, salute to the players, players, salute to the hats of the gang.
1: I bang for the gangsters, the gangsters bang, they stole the G's. The story be, ain't none of these street niggas holding me. I bang for the gangsters, the gangsters bang, the stormy G's. 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I bang for the gangsters, the gangsters bang, the stormy G's. The story be, the pressure to the

0: Yo, ain't them niggas up there? 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
1: Yeah, I think so.
0: That's them niggas right there, that there. That's my world.
1: Hit the lights.
0: Where the burn?
1: Hold on. Let's go.

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Swear to God, that clock be chasing me, though. 60 seconds after midnight, and you know what that means. Why don't you go to the fridge and get out a chilled glass? 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I'm your host, Santango, and this is Night Owls. 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We're going to leave the link down below so you can reach out. Without further ado, we're at that point in the show where I got to ask, what the hell is going on in the world? All right, what is in the news? All right, well, look, I think that every country and every culture and certainly every era has their fads, right? The little popular fads and shit that they go through. And the only reason I'm bringing up this particular story is A, you know, I'm a fan of weird shit. And B, it actually reminded me of something that I saw when I was younger. I think this was like an Oprah show back in the like early 90s or the late 80s or something like that. And they had, you know those shows where they got like the really bad fucking kids, like the ones that they like smack their grandmother in the face and they're like 12 years old and they're out like gangbanging and shit, you know. And they did like this, on this particular show, they did like a mock funeral, like this a staged funeral. And they had like family members come over and they put the kid in the coffin and all that. And it seemed to have, for the most part, it seemed to have like a real, you know, cathartic experience. It was like a cathartic experience for these kids, right? And that's the reason, because this particular thing that's happening now kind of reminded me of that. And I was like, oh shit, now I'm going to talk about this. Now, out in Korea, it seems like there's something that's catching on. It started out as a some publicity stunt for some funeral home. But the shit actually caught on. People say that, you know, I guess it's a therapeutic thing. I don't think it's certainly not for entertainment, you know? And people are really divided on this, as you can imagine, and shit. And look, hey, I see both sides of it, right? I understand both sides, even though I'm leaning more towards let them do this shit. But if someone came up to me and said, hey, man, this is some morbid shit. This is some morbid shit. Like, why the hell would you want to put yourself in a coffin? Unless you're fucking Count Dracula, you ain't got no business being in a coffin and shit. And hey, look, man, I feel you. Why would you want to call those vibes around you? You know what I'm saying? I get you, man. You know what I'm saying? It's weird shit. I get you. But on the other hand, and I'm guilty of this myself. I think that that we really do take for granted just how fleeting life is and how precious it is and how lucky we are just to be here, just to be alive. We get so caught up in all the fucking bullshit of life that we just forget, motherfucker, you alive. Which makes me think that, hey, man, after the show, I'm going to step outside, take a fresher breath air, and just appreciate the fact that I'm here, you know, because so many people aren't. And if it takes a mock funeral to put people in the state of mind to be in that attitude of gratitude, then, hey, more power to you, man. Do that shit. Fuck it. You know what I'm saying? And everybody else, you know, hey, you don't have to do that shit. You know, maybe you can get introspective all on your own. Speaking of which, just to describe the scene to you. It's exactly what you would think it is. You know what I'm saying? They put you in a coffin. Your friends and family come over. Your best friend does the eulogy and shit. That girl from sophomore year in high school that wouldn't give you the time of day is all crying and shit about how she should have gave you ass. And you know, and all that's going on. And you're in there laying in the coffin all, you know, being introspective about your life and shit. So, you know, hey, look, I'll tell you what. Why don't you comment down below? You know what I'm saying? Let me know what you guys think of that whole situation. Do you think that that this is something that's legitimately therapeutic and that certain that it might be beneficial to certain people? Or do you just think this is some weird morbid shit? Let me know, man. Now, on this show, we're big supporters of underground artists, underground art, music, poetry, film. And we do a little thing called the Creator of the Week. This week the spotlight's gonna be on Maggie L, aka Miss Magical. She's beautiful,
soulful singer coming out of New England. We're going to put the link down below so you can check out. So you go ahead now, you turn down them lights, turn them way down low, nice and warm light. Take another sip of that eggnog that's got to be spiked with that crystal head, of course. And just enjoy the music. This is Miss Magical with Creativity. I will see you guys after the break. Sinclair, take us out, baby.

That was Miss Magical with Creativity. Girl Got Pipes. Next week, we're going to be featuring the music of Red Rebel from United Soul Alliance. Looking forward to that. As always, if you like what you heard, you know, we're going to leave Miss Magical's link down there so you can check out more music. And, you know, show your support. Now, we're in that sweet spot between

conversations and shit that weren't there, you know what I'm saying, just a couple hours ago. He goes downstairs, and what does he find? 44-year-old Terry Trent. Just some 44-year-old dude sitting down in the living room, lounging. He's got a candle lit in the middle of the coffee table, watching TV. Easy breezy, right? So the kid's like, who the fuck are you? Well, the guy gets up, says, hey, my apologies. I didn't mean to scare you. I will be collecting my things and I will go. And he just broke the fuck out. Now, of course, the kid's freaked out. He calls his mom. His mom's freaked out. She calls the cops. They catch the dude. turns out the dude was on bath salts. Now, I don't know if that's still a thing, but you guys remember bath salts, right? Like that one dude in Florida who ate that other dude's face and all that wild shit. So, you know, one dude thought he was a zombie and the other dude thought he was Santa Claus or something. But you know what I'm saying? It brings up the whole thing about the war on drugs again, you know. And for those of you who know me, this is like one of the subjects I'm keen on getting into it about. Because here we got this thing, right? We got this bath salts thing or whatever, which, like I said, I don't even know if that's still a thing, but it does bring this up. We got this like synthetic drug that's perfectly legal, you know what I'm saying? Like whatever legal loopholes or whatever, but it's perfectly legal. You know what I'm saying? And people are buying that. And they're like biting people's faces off and randomly, you know, putting up Christmas decorations in strangers' houses and shit. Oh, shit. You know what? I shouldn't laugh because that's a scary situation. You know what I'm saying? To have your child at home, to have an 11-year-old at home and, you know, find a stranger in his living room and shit. But you know what? It could have been worse and shit. I just, you know, it just... That's a whole different thing. That goes to human nature. Like, what was the psychology behind this dude, you know, when he was tweaking? What was this motherfucker thinking? Like, I gotta go out and spread that Christmas spirit, man. I gotta do it. I gotta fucking do it. But that's a whole other thing. But that dude, you know, he bought that shit. It was a legal thing. And yet... You have other things that are illegal, that, you know, done responsibly, doesn't cause, you know, half this fucking chaos and destruction and death and craziness and shit. You know, I mean, just like that synthetic weed that they got out there, that K9 or Spice or K12 or whatever the fuck it is. You know, like, people have died of that shit, right? Like, I've certainly seen a lot of reports of people having cardiac issues and popping up in the ER because of that shit. And they were selling that shit like if it was potpourri or incense or some shit, right? So that was perfectly legal. You know, that shit was fucking killing motherfuckers, you know. And yet, you know, there's a lot of places that you can still get arrested for smoking a joint. That's some crazy shit. You know what? This shit brings another story to mind. And I wasn't even planning on talking about this shit. You know what I'm saying? And I don't want this to be just the drug show where, you know, every episode I got to talk about drugs and shit. But, yeah, this shit just reminded me of a real crazy ass story about how illegal drugs saves lives, right? We got this dude, damn, and I forgot the dude's name. And I think, I don't know if I saw this on Reddit or where I saw this shit, man. But anyway, this cat, man, he's going through it. You know, he's really going through it, and he feels like he's gonna check out. Fuck it. So, you know, he gets his money together, you know, he stacks his chips, goes out to Mexico, and he's like, you know what, I'm gonna buy a bunch of like barbiturates, you know, sedatives and a bottle of tequila, and I'm just gonna fall asleep and that's gonna be the end of it, you know. But while he's there, you know, he says to himself, you know what, if this is gonna be if this is gonna be my last, you know, night, my last day on earth, my last night on earth, then I might as well fucking live it up. You know what I'm saying? So I'm gonna go and I'm gonna get fucking mad cocaine, I'm gonna get weed and liquor and hookers and a hotel room, and I'm just gonna fucking go in. And at the end of everything, you know, I'll fucking do, you know, I'll take care of business. So he does that. And at the end, I don't know if this was like $4,000 or $5,000 later, you know, two, three

days later, he emerges out of this like a phoenix out of the fucking ashes. And he had such a great time. He enjoyed himself so much doing all that fucking blow and smoking them blunts and getting busy with them hookers and shit. Now, look, I'm not saying that shit is cool. You understand what I'm saying? I just find humor in the irony of the situation. Guy goes to Mexico to kill himself, and at the end of this crazy binge, he wants to live. He's like, oh, no, I want to live. And the dude's never, you know what I'm saying? This was years ago. The dude's never, you know, done any of that crazy shit since or anything like that. But it took that experience to shake my man out of his suicidal depression. So take that to the Surgeon General and shit. Fuck that. Yo, let's make t-shirts. Yo, Sinclair, yo, let's make t-shirts. We're going to make t-shirts. Drug save lives. Where? I'll rock that shit. All right. It's getting close to the witching hour. I'm already getting the black light. Time to wrap up. Good looking out for liking, for subscribing. Please be safe. Keep it peace. Treat people how you want to be treated. You have a good night. We will be seeing you next week. Oh, Cash. Get better.

hands, everybody, if you got what it takes. 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

0: Hey, what's up, guys? Just want to know, let the world know, who is Bloody Raw?
1: Bloody Raw is basically a team, starting with me, Cash, Saboteur, my man Saunt right here, and there's a whole lot of us just here making this movement in hip-hop right now, doing what we can to make our voices heard.
2: You know, the best way to describe it is that that primal spiritual manifestation inside the physical realm. It's looking beyond what it is that you can see and getting in touch with that basic instinctual part of us that balances out the rationality. So it's kind of like the wisdom meets the animal inside. It's beautiful.

0: Hey, so I just discovered this relatively unheard of rap group out of New York, and I mean, if you're looking for simple lyrics, fancy jewelry, and you know, a bunch of mindless mainstream dribble, then yo, these cats are not for you. I'm talking about Bloody Raw. They're two rappers with completely different styles that have come together to bring you one of the realest hip-hop experiences since the days of Nas and Mobb Deep. You know, this one dude, Cash, he delivers such a mindful and enlightened performance that it'll actually have you questioning the very meaning of reality. It's almost zen-like. And Sant, the other dude, his dark and gritty displays of urban poetry invites you to see the world through the eyes of an urban anti-hero. You know, if you're serious about your hip-hop, then you need to really check out Bloody Raw. And you need to check them out ASAP. All right, real talk. Check the guys out. It's the real deal. I'll holla. Talk to you later. Peace.
1: Broad stalking wicked like the children of the dawn. Lawgivers tempting justice, they ridicule the psalms. Workers of iniquity, they leave the land devoured. Storm tarnished tribe, I hawk them from the tower. Step into my world, night mist be my dominion. Demented slander is spoken over honor graves of millions.
2: Yo, my word, I want to give a big shout to Bloody Raw, MC Short and Cash. Yo, they done took it back to the essence of hip hop. I'm talking about that MOP, that motherfucking Wu-Tang type shit. That's true underground, strictly for the hip hop heads type shit. If you love hip hop and you really like listening to the music and you just not one of these commercial fiends that like the hip hop slash pop shit that they play on the radio, Hot 97, 105, all that shit. And I'm saying you want that real shit? Man, what you know about this right here? Man, this that kind of music that make you want to slap a dude in the face holding a baby. You know what I'm saying? This shit is sick with it. Man, it's back to the essence. To me, I was on that Nas shit, man. Hip-hop was dead till y'all brought this shit back. Y'all some motherfucking, like, revivalists. Like, y'all gave the game CPR or some shit. Mouth to mouth or something. You know what I'm saying? Yo, because the life is finally back. I'm excited about listening to music again. For a second there, I was thinking about switching to jazz or some shit. Because I was just tired of all the motherfucking bouncy, bounce, bounce, and down south chopped and screwed and on syrup and popping Molly bullshit. Finally, we got some real shit to listen to.

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1: Dangerous, thought-provoking, lyrical and sexy, the bad boys of Bloody Raw. You should check what hip-hop has been missing.

possibility to tell all you die-hard underground hip-hop heads about Bloody Rock, one of the most talented rap groups I've heard in a long while. Plus, that sound dude is hotter than Canon Chili Peppers. Check them out at Bloody Rock Sound on YouTube. Props to Dark Star Records, where hip-hop still isn't dead. It's underground.

0: persuade me, because I show them the time of life when I dirty dance like Patrick Swayze. My vitamin D got them falling in too deep like me alone. When I'm undercover like Omar Epps, hitting them with that long and strong. Beating my chest like King Kong every time I slay my prey. Trying to send me to my grave, but like Bond, I live to die another day. Like Sade, I'm just that smooth operator, making them explode like the Big Bang with more force than made of one.
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2: It's all about progress and evolution. All of us, from day one, we've been through hell and back in this process of survival, trying to just make it to the next day, get do what we gotta do to fill that belly, and see what we can do to progress and surpass.
3: You know, it's about embracing the truth. All right, the truth that lies in every individual and the truth that lies in all of us as a whole. It's about embracing that part, and it's also about rejecting the false commercial facade, the mask that most people put onto the world because they're way too insecure to be who they are. It's about fuck the commercial world. That's what it's about.